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1: Find out which spiritual leader now has a big award, a music award to their name. I'll
0: tell you about it on the way on the Sam Alex Show.

per hour. Highs around 68 Wednesday. Clear skies Wednesday night. Lows level off around 41. Daytime highs approaching 72 Thursday under mainly clear skies. 82 Friday, slight chance of thunderstorms. I'm meteorologist Kara Foster on Bluff Country 103.5 KNEI. Currently, it's 57 degrees.

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1: Lonely women make good lovers. 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

bright sunshine expected today with daytime highs approaching 68. North winds 10 to 15 miles per hour. Clear skies again tonight, 41. 73 tomorrow, mainly clear. Low 80s Friday with a slight chance for showers. Slight chance for storms on Saturday, highs in the mid 80s. I'm meteorologist Kara Foster on Bluff Country 103.5 KNEI. Right now, it's 49 degrees.

0: Run down the top 10 cocktails for 2026, and no surprises, really.
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He's now a pastor in the Nashville area, Lionel Cartwright, Leap of Faith on KNDI Bluff Country 103.5. 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

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We'll hear from Hank Jr., also Keith Urban, Kenny Chesney, and now Miranda Lambert.

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